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Phil Collins going to be inducted into the Rock and Roll Hall of Fame in just a matter of months. I know, time, slow down, please. Here's Genesis. Alex Horn coming up next.

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I'm Michelle Fay. If you have a shout out, a birthday, a song request, a comment, we want to hear from you. 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
1: Hey, it's Shannon O. One of your favorite superstars of all time just made a very high honor, as if she could achieve anything more. I'll tell you who it was and what happened coming up in about 6 minutes.

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1: 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I also know it can get really expensive. 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Nike, Adidas, Reebok, DoorDash, Amazon Prime, they all have discount programs for students. 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
1: 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Everything's fine. 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

to tell your smart device to play 99.5 The River on iHeartRadio. Kelly Clarkson getting ready to kick things off on The Voice next month, but after that is a whole new ballgame on that show. Here's the

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Hey, it's Shannon O. Did you know today is National Aviation Day? I feel like that's a good time to book our next flight, right? That seems acceptable.

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This is 99.5 The River. We are less than 7 weeks away from Halloween, and there are some signs that you're a little too obsessed with the holiday. I got that list coming your way in the next 6 minutes.

More music, more variety. 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I never saw a song unite people so quickly as this one did last year. Constant Karaoke, Chaperone, did her thing.

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What is your lazy go-to dinner when neither of you can decide what to eat? Hey, it's Shannon L. This could basically tell us how successful your relationship is. I'll tell you why coming up in the next 10 minutes.

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1: Well, it looks like you'll get Adam Levine for one more season of The Voice after this next one that's coming up in September. They are changing the full format of the show. But the good news is Joe Jonas is involved.

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99.5 The River. The Backstreet Boys just announced a couple new shows at the Sphere. Yes, the residency coming back to Las Vegas. One of the shows actually being on New Year's Eve. How fun would that be?

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I guess I'm the odd man out when it comes to eating pizza. At least this particular way, so much that my husband and I start

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Things have changed since I graduated college in 2015. Hey, it's Shannon O. My version of luxury was a futon and a mini fridge. Nowadays, I guess families are hiring interior designers for dorm rooms. It's going to be an entire year that you stay there, so why not make it cozy?

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We're already halfway through the week. My name is Shannon O. Leaving you with some bling.

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0: AccuWeather forecast. Sun mixing with clouds today. The high of 84. Mostly cloudy, but comfortable again tonight. The low down to 62. Nice day for Thursday. Partly sunny. The high 78. Mostly sunny Friday. The high of 82. Partly sunny Saturday. The high 79. The nicer of the weekend days, as we'll have a couple of showers and a thunderstorm Sunday with the high 75. From the WGY Weather Center, I'm meteorologist Jason Caterina.
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1: It's Andy and Bob, and it's time for the three things you need to know for Wednesday, August 19th. Number one, the U.S. and Canada have reached a last-minute deal that puts planned 50% tariffs on about $20 billion worth of Canadian goods on hold. The tariffs were set to hit everything from wine to dairy to building materials and hockey equipment. The two sides still have some paperwork to finish, but for now, those tariffs are not happening.
0: So for now, hockey equipment lives to fight another day.
1: Yes. Look at all those hockey smiles from it. Number two, if you've been wanting to see a Broadway show, this could be a good time to go. Broadway Week is underway with 25 shows offering 2-for-1 tickets for performances from September 8th through September 25th. Shows include Wicked and Juliet, Just in Time, and The Lost Boys.
0: I feel like this is how you end up saying, we're only going to go see one show, and then you end up seeing four somehow.
1: Yeah, how did 2-for-1 become 8-for-4?
0: Like a dream.
1: Yeah. Finally, number three. An investigation claims Amazon is buying vintage rare books in bulk, scanning them for AI training, then destroying them. The investigation tracks one rare book with an air tag to an Amazon AI facility in Vegas, where the books are reportedly being taken apart and scanned. Amazon didn't specifically address the allegation, saying it only buys books through commercial channels to help develop its products.
0: There is something incredibly sad about taking a centuries-old book, tearing it apart, scanning it, and then throwing it away.

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1: It is Wednesday with Chapel Roan next, Olivia Dean, Sabrina Carpenter, Tame Impala with Jenny. 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
1: Ice Cube's Big 3 season has come down to this. 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
8: The WGY AccuWeather forecast. Sunshine mixing with clouds this afternoon. A high of 84. Mostly cloudy tonight. The low dipping down to 62. Nice day for Thursday. Partly sunny. The high 78. Mostly sunny Friday. The high is to 82. Nice day to kick off the weekend Saturday and the better of the weekend days. Partly sunny, the high 79. Sunday will be mostly cloudy with a couple of showers and a thunderstorm, the high 75. From the WGY Weather Center, I'm meteorologist Jason Caterina.
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1: Excited to get some Lady Gaga and Bruno Mars on for you. Dell and Benson Boone, Taylor Swift. Here's John Parr.

0: It's 99.5 The River. I'm Teddy James. The 2026 MTV VMA nominations came out yesterday, and Madonna is leading it with 11. Taylor Swift close behind with 9. And then Ariana Grande and Sabrina Carpenter each scoring 7 each. The show is going to be September 27th on CBS, MTV, and Paramount Plus. 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

It's 99.5 The River. Just past 2 o'clock. Miles Smith on the way. Savage Garden. George Michael. Tim and Paula with Jenny. Here's Modern English.

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to the top, I've been out of shape, taking out the box, I'm an astronaut. I blasted off the planet, rocked the cause catastrophe, and it matters more because I had it. 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
1: 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He was trapped for 15 days in a pitch black cave and somehow made it home. Your daily do-good is minutes away.

0: 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Daily Do Good Time. 15 days. No food, no sunlight, no idea if anyone was coming. Wild story. 31-year-old fisherman in Mexico trapped more than 300 feet inside an underwater cave after losing his way out. He survived finding a pocket of air and drinking rainwater and water from the cave. An enormous search effort finally found him alive and rescued him. Severely dehydrated, but now he's back home with his family. After 15 days in the dark, that first hug had to feel pretty amazing, don't you think?
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